0: What's the message, headquarters?
1: Detail, we're back out here.
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1: I have basket on my feet.
0: I put on my hands.
1: I watch TV.
0: I put on my hands.
1: I watch TV.
0: I put on my hands.
1: I am fucking a man.
2: Ça va mieux. Ouais.

whole life stretching in front of him when a young Edinburgh man was viciously attacked, beaten with iron bars, impaled on spike fence railings, and left to die. What had he done to deserve this? His only crime was to have been seen.

and closer to home than we might care to acknowledge. It's time to stop sweeping things under the carpet, confront the problems, and act. Six enemies. Six enemies. Six enemies. Six enemies.

wildest words, assumed advice, and after, the ultimate reduction of how we dreamed of words and pictures, of pink and grey strangers, normal eyes so rough and hairy. Meanwhile, Mrs. Harris, whose ultimate wildest cough sought advice from words and pictures, sneezed. The commander, engineer, surveyed the docking system. Lots of space, more stars. A guided missile in a foreign t-shirt. The noise is loud, the noise is proud. It's hidden by the docking paper. Feedback voice of Apollo. Don't dare touch, I thought he said. Mission control Houston, we'd like to contact Mars. It's real fun. What's just happened? 90 minutes each orbit. My god, how it's raining. Also thunder and lightning. Bounce, drip, as the television smiles from the dark corner of the room. Such a perfect day for an invasion. And the streetlights came on for no reason at all. That flash was uncomfortably near. They'll soon be here. Christ, that one almost blinded me. My mother ate her strawberries twice as fast. Again, I nearly caught a bolt, a kind of triple crash. Mother says it's spaceships, it's not nice. It's not fit to go to Chesterfield. Thanks, it's moving away. But the rain still hurls itself at Earth. So grey with blue electric flashes. Repeating, visibility minimal. Floods. Such a good night for an invasion. So many flashes, enough to power a city. Impressive show by measure. A good night for an invasion, this street glows purple.

evening, and hi, everybody. Welcome to Cody Youth, the Whitey Album.